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I got changed.

and I'm lost, I'm still close to gold, cause I found my treasure in you, and that's priceless spending. 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